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Was I ever in love? 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I mean, it felt like love. There were moments when, well, there were moments when present. Go out with you? Why not? Do I like to dance? Of course. Take a walk along the beach tonight? I'd love to. But don't try to touch me. Don't try to touch me.

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You know, I used to sing a tisket, a tasket, a green and yellow basket.

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1: Our friends, and they are the friends here in Europe, don't perhaps have the opportunity to
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1: civilization of military
2: in a hunting
1: military posture that relates to the animal, and that can directly assume a posture of defense through its natural vehicle.
3: I want to hear what it is.

What the heck? Let's drive in Bronze and we'll get to the job because we here in America believe in making it happen. 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Mom, Dad, yes, going to the ball game. 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

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Is it dusk or is it dawn?

gonna come with me because you look so fine that I really wanna make you mine. I say you look so fine that I really wanna make you mine. 4, 5, 6, come on and get your kicks. Now you don't.